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1: There's a young group starting to form in front of their eyes that are really quite exciting. As I said, there's 7 or 8 players who play 20 games or less against the Swans, and they play 3 quarters and they lose by a point. That's pretty exciting.
0: And Alex De Minaur is out of the Cincinnati Open, the Demon going down in straights in his round of 16 clash with Frenchman Arthur Fils. That's the latest news and sport. I'm Judy Augustine.
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0: Good afternoon, I'm Judy Augustine. 28 penguins and 3 crested terns have been found dead on King Island, but we're being assured there's still no evidence of a bird flu mass mortality event. Samples have been sent off for testing to confirm whether the animals died of the H5 strain of bird flu, the discovery prompting an increase to surveillance and monitoring on King Island. The Department of Natural Resources and Environment says poultry and eggs are still safe to consume in Tasmania. Until the test results are confirmed, our total number of cases remains at 11. A furious response from the federal government after Israel refused to charge its soldiers over the death of an Australian aid worker in Gaza. Zoni Frankham and 6 colleagues died when IDF troops opened fire on them as they delivered food supplies to Palestinians. Federal MP Christine McBain has told the ABC it's deeply disturbing.
2: She was the best of us, the people that run into danger, that try to help others. So it is deeply disappointing that this news was obviously released on World Humanitarian Day, but deeply disappointing that there will be no further action taken. The Foreign Affairs Minister has made clear her position.
0: Big changes are on the way to deter family violence offenders in Tasmania. Attorney General Guy Barnett said the proposed reforms would hold perpetrators to account and protect victim survivors.
3: So serial offenders will have to undergo mandatory behaviour change. They will also be put on a register, a public register, and will be subject to a 6 months mandatory minimum prison term.
0: In the 2024-25 period, there was a 40% increase in applications relating to breaches of family violence orders or police family violence orders in Tasmania. Australia's eSafety Commissioner is threatening court action if Roblox fails to improve child safety. The platform has 3 months to block adults from contacting children without parental consent and appoint an independent auditor. Tasmania's newest senator has been appointed. Vanessa Bleyer confirmed to fill the casual vacancy of Peter Wish Wilson, who retired last Friday.
2: I think the eyes have it. It is now my great honour to declare that Vanessa Elizabeth Bleyer has been duly chosen.
0: And an elderly South Australian couple who went missing in Tasmania on Tuesday have been found safe and sound. Authorities raised the alarm after Peter and Clementina did not return after embarking on a day trip in the state's northwest. But this morning around 10:30 they were located by search crews in Dyle Ranges near Ryanna. They were found cold and wet with minor injuries and have been assessed by paramedics.
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0: Sport News Now, and Nick Kyrgios faces a lengthy ban after testing positive for cocaine, the Aussie admitting using the drug before failing a test at a tournament in Spain in June. Former player Renee Stubbs has told 7 taking drugs during competition is like playing Russian roulette.
4: If you're playing professional tennis, you're literally under the gun to take a test positive every single day. You have to let everyone know on the WTA, ATP Tour, ITIA, where you are every single day. You can be tested at any time.
0: And the Suns will be without 3 of their best players for tonight's AFL showdown with St Kilda at Marvel. Christian Petracca, Will Powell and Sam Collins have all been ruled out due to injury, while the Saints have dropped young gun Alex Toru as one of 2 changes. That's the latest news and sport. I'm Judy Augustine.
1: 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Another hour of the biggest variety from the 70s to now on DAB+. This is 7HO River, 100% variety.

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Fuck, fuck, fuck, fuck, fuck, fuck, fuck, fuck, fuck, fuck, fuck, fuck, fuck, fuck, fuck, fuck, fuck, fuck, fuck, fuck, fuck, fuck, fuck, fuck, fuck, fuck, fuck, fuck, fuck, fuck, fuck, fuck, fuck, 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

You think you're looking at Aquaman? Summon fish to the dish, although I like the shallow seas. I like the sushi, cause I never touch a frying pan. Like wasabi when I bust rhymes, make like mayhem rhymes, because I'm all about value. Burger campers got the mad hits. You try to hold it, you try to hold me, but I bust through. You make a break and take a pick out like a sinker, and check out like vanilla is the finest of the flavors. You see the jokers and you know the vertigo is gonna go, cause it's so dangerous, you'll have to sign a waiver. Can't I help it if I think you're funny when you're mad? 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Have a history of taking off my shirt, it's been one.

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1: Mate, they use Stroganoff. 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
1: Cut my heart about 1,000 times a week. 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

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He says, Bill, I believe this is killing me. 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

0: This is Elijah River on DAB+. 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
1: My heart about one, two times, don't need to question the reason. I'm yours. I'm yours.

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7: Good morning, I'm Ebony Ablett. Taking a look at what's making the news this morning. The Prime Minister admits he shouldn't have taken part in that controversial podcast interview. Burfla cases sit at 11 in Tasmania as authorities await testing results for birds and penguins found dead on King Island. And investigations underway on mainland into how a radio error mistakenly led a missing hiker's family to believe she'd been found alive. Gold Coast Suns end their season on a high with a 23-point win over the Saints. Our test cricketers to undergo final preparations ahead of tomorrow's second test against Bangladesh. And the Swans coach and captain to face media later this morning.
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